No, she came to see him one last time. Oh, and we all wondered if she would. And it kept running through my mind. This time, he's over her for good.

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Then the world wanna know.

only 7 hours, only 7 days, only 7 months. The 7th doctor said he was born for good luck.

0: remains mercifully.
1: Yes, and neither would you, Derek, this star nonsense.
0: Yeah.
1: No, it is a...
0: I'm sure of it.

Everybody low with a love song that he made. 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Juliet says, hey, it's Romeo, you nearly give me a heart attack.

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Both dirty, both mean. Yes, and the dream was just the same. And I dream your dream for you, and now your dream is real.

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Now you do what they told you. Now you do what they told you. Now you do what they told you.

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And another child grows up to be somebody you just love to burn. Mom loves the both of them. You see, it's in the blood. Both kids are good and mom.

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Nobody wants to be left out. You can't leave, cause your heart is there. But you can't stay, cause you've been somewhere else. You can't cry, cause you look

You know he got it killed. You know he went astray. He used to stay awake, drive the dreams he had away. He wanted to relieve.